0: 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Radio Patata.
1: When I look up at the sky, I think every person is like a planet. We move, we change, we get lost for a while.

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0: Heavy rotation, tante hits, nessuno.